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8: He's a ranch hand in a pinch, man. 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

0: Best Country, CKDH, Morgan Griffiths, and Jess being me. Good morning. 6:09 temperature in at 7 degrees now. 16 should be our high for today with sunny skies taking us throughout this Tuesday, the final day of summer. It's 9:05 tonight. The fall equinox happens officially, welcoming us into the first day of fall, which looks all right too. Sunny tomorrow, 1 degree warmer than today, 17. Is the high. The Amherst Fire Department, they're going to be having an open house coming up on Saturday, October the 3rd. The event will feature participation from other agencies throughout the town, along with activities for all ages, including a bouncy castle, face painting, balloon characters, and a complimentary barbecue. Again, the Amherst Fire Department open house happening Saturday, October 3rd, starting at 9 a.m., going until 1 p.m.
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1: Chase Matthew on today's Best Country, CKDH, darling. Good morning, 619. Temperature still hanging in at 7 degrees, mainly sunny skies today. High up to 16 with some chilly nights on the way. 3 degrees is the low tonight, 2 degrees the low for tomorrow. Kindergartners will now have to learn how to ride bikes in gym class. This is happening down in the States. The 8-lesson course begins with students walking and getting comfortable on a properly fitted bike before progressing to balancing and then riding on the pedals. The lessons will also work on balance, core stability, sequencing, body awareness, as well as handling frustrations after falling. A very nice addition to the gym curriculum. Again, now down in the States, some states are having kindergartners have to learn how to ride a bike in gym class.
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1: Good morning. Mainly sunny today with a high up to 16. Clear for tonight. Low down to 3 with a risk of frost. Mainly sunny tomorrow. High 17. Clear for tomorrow night. And a low of plus 2. Right now it is 7 degrees.
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0: Today's Best Country, CKDH, Josh Ross on a different night. Good morning, 6:39, temperature in still at 7 degrees, 16 should be our high for the day. Coming up in a couple of weeks, the Nova Scotia Works Cairns job fair that is going to be happening at the Cubic Center, Community Credit Union Business Innovation Center, 5 Ratchard Street here in town. That's going to be coming up Wednesday, October the 14th. 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

0: High Valley on today's Best Country. It's She's With Me. Good morning. 7 degrees. Warm up a bit by this afternoon is 16. Should be our high later on today with sunny skies taking us throughout this Tuesday, final day of summer. 9:05 tonight is when fall rolls in. A corner store in Leavitt, Maine is going viral over the weekend because of their Coca-Cola vending machine. It was going viral because it was free. All you had to do was walk up and hug the vending machine and it would dispense a free drink. Coca-Cola loaned the interactive machine to the store for their customer appreciation day. The general manager, Lance Allard, said that the event was intended to help regular customers dealing with rising everyday expenses. Good morning, mainly sunny today with a high up to 16. Clear for tonight, low down to 3 with a risk of frost. Mainly sunny tomorrow, high 17. Clear for tomorrow night and a low of plus 2. Right now, it is 7 degrees.
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3: Good morning. Labor groups are raising concerns about a significant piece of legislation tabled in the House of Commons yesterday. Bill C-39, called the Building Canada Strong Act by the federal government, aims to speed up major project approvals but will largely affect the collective bargaining process for industries that have previously seen strike action or imposed mediation. The Canadian Labor Congress is planning a press conference this morning to respond to the bill and what it means for workers' rights, collective bargaining, and the right to strike. President B. Brusky says in a statement that the bill gives the government new and expanded power to end a legal strike when it decides the strike is or could be against the national interest. Nova Scotians are facing tough choices as home heating fuel prices climb about 40% from a year ago. Propane companies say calls started early this year and are running triple or quadruple normal levels. George Hill, owner of Ultimate Home Comfort, tells the Herald customers are fed up with oil and almost all who call about converting make the switch. NDP leader Claudia Chender says energy poverty is a crisis and the province cut heating rebate funding by 70% last year, leaving 64,000 people ineligible. She says Nova Scotia needs to help people afford heat now and get off oil over time. Traffic was detoured along a stretch of Chain Lake Drive and Bears Lake yesterday because of a fire at a recycling facility. Division Chief Scott McCullough says they were called out mid-morning to the warehouse near Washmill Lake Drive.
4: Crews responded, not sure of the response time at right now. They were here quickly. Crews found heavy fire in the warehouse in bundles of cardboard. They quickly ran a line inside for suppression, as well as started moving bundles outside.
3: After the fire was knocked down, crews worked on overhaul to make sure there weren't any more hot spots through most of the afternoon. There were no injuries reported, and the cause has not been identified. The province will be installing signs to mark its 52 historic African Nova Scotian communities. The legislature unanimously approved the motion Friday without debate. NDP MLA Susie Hansen brought it forward and says the all-party support marks a major step in recognizing African Nova Scotians as a distinct people. She calls the decision emotional and says the signs will highlight each community's history and contributions. Africville, Cherrybrook, the Prestons, Shelburne, and Sydney are among those that will receive signs. The Department of African Nova Scotian Affairs says it's consulting with the communities on the design and wording so the signs reflect their identity. In sports, the LA Rams bounced back from a week one loss to down the Giants 28-6. New York quarterback Jackson Dart was knocked out of the game with a left knee injury. In the majors, Pete Alonso hit two home runs for 40 this season in a 4-3 win over the Blue Jays last night. Toronto is now 3.5 games back of the final wildcard spot with 5 games to play. Now you're up to date. I'm James Faulkner.
5: Good morning. Mainly sunny today with a high up to 16. Clear for tonight. Low down to 3 with a risk of frost. Mainly sunny tomorrow. High 17. Clear for tomorrow night. And a low of plus 2. Right now it is 7 degrees.
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0: Tim Hicks with the pilot on today's Best Country, CKDH. Good morning, 10 after 7. Temperature holding in at 7 degrees. Still high today. Should be around 16. Sunny skies take us throughout the Tuesday. That is ahead, the final day of summer. And today is the final day for you to get your nominations in for the Town of Amherst and the LA Animal Shelter's Pet Mayor race. His nominations close today at 11:59 p.m. And you can have your pet on the ballot to replace Mr. Bear, the next pet mayor for the Town of Amherst. You can nominate your furry friend by visiting the LA Animal Shelter's website. The link to vote or to nominate your pet, sorry, is laanimalshelter.org/petmayor.
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0: John Party, head over boots. It's today's best country, CKDH. Good morning, 717. Temperature holding in at 6 degrees. 16 is our high for today with sunny skies. Expected to take us throughout this Tuesday. Down in Massachusetts, a man is suing the makers of Ozempic. Why? Well, allegedly the weight loss drug made him go permanently blind. The man's name, Ed Gillen, reportedly woke up with a speck in his vision back last spring that resulted in complete blindness after taking Ozempic for 1 year. He says that his girlfriend of 14 years ended their relationship after he went blind. He has also lost a job as a highway worker. No word yet on what he's seeking for a settlement, or if he'll even get a settlement from the Ozempic company.
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0: Good morning. Mainly sunny today with a high up to 16. Clear for tonight. Low down to 3 with a risk of frost. Mainly sunny tomorrow. High 17. Clear for tomorrow night. And a low of plus 2. Right now it is 7 degrees.
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4: Good morning. The Truro Housing Outreach Society helped a record 61 clients find housing this year, more than double last year. Executive Director Stephanie Watson says the past year has been the toughest in the Society's 12 years, with rising needs and heavy staff burnout. In its annual report, the Society says it provided 7,440 bed nights to 74 guests at Haven House and spent about $193,000 on client expenses, including eviction prevention and housing deposits. Watson tells Post Media homelessness carries a stigma, but inside the shelter, there is family, support, and caring. Kent Building Supplies has joined the Nova Scotia Loyal Program to make local building materials easier to find. The program supplies marketing materials so Nova Scotia-made products stand out on shelves. Growth Minister Colton LeBlanc says buying local has never been more important amid trade uncertainty. Kent operates 12 stores in Nova Scotia that already carry 253 Loyal products from 9 producers. Other major retailers in the program report local product sales up more than 20%. An Ontario-based company is getting $150,000 from Divert Nova Scotia to expand a reusable school lunch container program to more Nova Scotia schools. Friendlier began delivering its reusable plastic lunch boxes to 22 schools in February. Divert NS says the funding will add 4 more schools this year. Divert Business Development Officer Sasha Bernard tells CBC the program is a step toward a wasteless future. Friendlier co-founder Jackie Hanton says the program kept more than 181,000 single-use containers out of landfills in its first 4 months. She hopes it expands province-wide. The Assembly of Nova Scotia Mi'kmaq Chiefs says the canceled moose hunt this year is the right move because the population still isn't high enough for a sustainable harvest. A community notice issued Friday reminds members the decision stands as cooler weather arrives. Community members and the Moose Management

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1: Jade Eagle sitting on today's Best Country, CKDH. It's worth the double. 740. Temperature holding in at 6 degrees still. High today should be around 16. Sunny skies eventually. Looks fairly cloudy. Kind of just overcast right now. Results in from yesterday's Vogue Optical web poll question. 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
2: MP Alana Hurdle here. Let's be real for a second. 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But here's the thing. I don't want to talk. I became a member of Parliament because I wanted to listen. Because you know your problems better than anyone else ever will. 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

0: Jess Moskaluk, Cheap Wine and Cigarettes. It's today's Best Country, CKDH. Reminder of the work going on Church Street for the rest of the week. Between 7 a.m. and 7 p.m., Church Street will be closed between King and Princess Street in order to complete work on the sidewalk in front of the CIBC building. Barricades will be in place every day during this week, as Church Street will be closed daily starting at 7 a.m. with the anticipated reopening time every night at 7 p.m. And again, barricades will be in place and drivers are asked to plan alternative routes as the construction work is expected to take the better part of this week. 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You can also call or text to get your birthdays on air. CKDH Birthday Club and celebrations. We kick off today. Happy birthday going out to Kelly Thiel. Also, Amanda Mullen celebrates her birthday today. Happy birthday from Lisa. Also celebrating their birthday today. Happy 12th birthday to Benson St. Peter. Also, Kason Dujic celebrates his 9th birthday today. Some celebrity birthdays for this Tuesday include Bonnie Hunt, as well as Joan Jett.
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0: Good morning. Mainly sunny today with a high up to 16. Clear for tonight. Low down to 3 with a risk of frost. Mainly sunny tomorrow. High 17. Clear for tomorrow night. And a low of plus 2. Right now it is 7 degrees.
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3: Good morning. Labor groups are raising concerns about a significant piece of legislation tabled in the House of Commons yesterday. Bill C-39, called the Building Canada Strong Act by the federal government, aims to speed up major project approvals but will largely affect the collective bargaining process for industries that have previously seen strike action or imposed mediation. The Canadian Labor Congress is planning a press conference this morning to respond to the bill and what it means for workers' rights, collective bargaining, and the right to strike. President B. Brusky says in a statement that the bill gives the government new and expanded power to end a legal strike when it decides the strike is or could be against the national interest. Nova Scotians are facing tough choices as home heating fuel prices climb about 40% from a year ago. Propane companies say calls started early this year and are running triple or quadruple normal levels. George Hill, owner of Ultimate Home Comfort, tells the Herald customers are fed up with oil and almost all who call about converting make the switch. NDP leader Claudia Chender says energy poverty is a crisis and the province cut heating rebate funding by 70% last year, leaving 64,000 people ineligible. She says Nova Scotia needs to help people afford heat now and get off oil over time. Traffic was detoured along a stretch of Chain Lake Drive and Bears Lake yesterday because of a fire at a recycling facility. Division Chief Scott McKellar says they were called out mid-morning to the warehouse near Washmill Lake Drive.
4: Crews responded, not sure of the response time at right now. They were here quickly. Crews found heavy fire in the warehouse in bundles of cardboard. They quickly ran a line inside for suppression, as well as started moving bundles outside.
3: After the fire was knocked down, crews worked on overhaul to make sure there weren't any more hot spots through most of the afternoon. There were no injuries reported, and the cause has not been identified. The province will be installing signs to mark its 52 historic African Nova Scotian communities. The legislature unanimously approved the motion Friday without debate. NDP MLA Susie Hansen brought it forward and says the all-party support marks a major step in recognizing African Nova Scotians as a distinct people. She calls the decision emotional and says the signs will highlight each community's history and contributions. Africville, Cherry Brook, the Prestons, Shelburne, and Sydney are among those that will receive signs. The Department of African Nova Scotian Affairs says it's consulting with the communities on the design and wording so the signs reflect their identity. In sports, the LA Rams bounced back from a week one loss to down the Giants 28-6. New York quarterback Jackson Dart was knocked out of the game with a left knee injury. In the majors, Pete Alonso hit two home runs for 40 this season in a 4-3 win over the Blue Jays last night. Toronto is now 3.5 games back of the final wildcard spot with 5 games to play. Now you're up to date. I'm James Faulkner.
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6: Good morning. Mainly sunny today with a high up to 16. Clear for tonight. Low down to 3 with a risk of frost. Mainly sunny tomorrow. High 17. Clear for tomorrow night. And a low of plus 2. Right now it is 7 degrees.
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0: High Valley on today's Best Country. It's Dear Life. Good morning. 10 after 8. Temperature still holding in 6 degrees. High today around 16 with sunny skies in the forecast. Down in Maine, a corner store was going viral for giving out free Coca-Cola. The corner store had a vending machine that dispensed a free drink every time a customer hugged the machine. A Coca-Cola rep said that they loaned the vending machine to the store for their customer appreciation day. And the general manager of the store, Lance Allard, said that it was intended to help all of his regular customers who are dealing every day with the rising expenses.
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0: Today's Best Country, Dustin Lynch, Mackenzie Porter, Thinking About You. Good morning, 8:17. Temperature hanging in there still at 7 degrees. High today should be around 16. The Amherst Fire Department, they're hosting an open house. That is going to be coming up on October the 3rd. It's a Saturday from 9 a.m. to 1 p.m. The open house featuring activities for all ages, including a bouncy castle, face painting, balloon characters, as well as a complimentary barbecue. There will also be other partnering agencies showing off what they have. Again, at the Amherst Fire Department open house, that is going to be coming up Saturday, October the 3rd, 9 a.m. to 1 p.m. at the Amherst Fire Department.
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0: Good morning. Mainly sunny today with a high up to 16. Clear for tonight. Low down to 3 with a risk of frost. Mainly sunny tomorrow. High 17. Clear for tomorrow night. And a low of plus 2. Right now it is 7 degrees.
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0: Rams quarterback Matthew Stafford threw 4 touchdowns in total to move past Philip Rivers for 6th place on the NFL's career passing touchdown list. And just 3 games in the majors, as the Blue Jays lost 4-3 to Baltimore, Detroit beat Washington 9-2, and the Giants downed the Twins 5-2. Now you're up to date. I'm James Faulkner.
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3: Good morning. Mainly sunny today with a high of the 16. Clear for tonight. Low down to 3 with a risk of frost. Mainly sunny tomorrow. High 17. Clear for tomorrow night. And a low of plus 2. Right now it is 7 degrees.
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0: Today's Best Country, CKDH, Tennille Towns. That's Whitehorse. Good morning, 841. Temperature, 6 degrees. High today, 16. Mainly sunny skies take us throughout this final day of summer as fall arrives 9:05 this evening. 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

0: happened to me. It's Russell Dickerson on today's Best Country, CKDH. The Nova Scotia Works Canada Job Fair is on the way. It's coming up on October the 14th. This is a Wednesday. It'll be from 11 a.m. until 2 p.m. happening at the Community Credit Union Business Innovation Center, 5 Ratchet Street here in town. If you have any questions about the job fair or you need help creating the perfect resume for careers in administration, finance, production, logistics, the trades, and more, you can contact Nova Scotia Works Canada 902-661-1509. You can also keep an eye on the Nova Scotia Works Canada Facebook page for the latest updates when it comes to all the jobs around Cumberland and Westmoreland, as well as the latest info on the job fair.
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0: Good morning, mainly sunny today with a high up to 16. Clear for tonight, low down to 3 with a risk of frost. Mainly sunny tomorrow, high 17. Clear for tomorrow night, the low of +2. Right now, it is 7 degrees. 101.

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It's the 90s at 9 on CKDH. It's by Nona. Tell me why. This day in history coming your way in a little bit. Right now it is Sawyer Brown, Some Girls Do. Today's festival.

0: The 90s at 9, wrapping up Mary Chapin Carpenter, and I feel lucky. Time to take a look back on this day in history now for the September the 22nd, the 265th day of the year, just 100 days left of 2026. Today, the first day of fall, that arrives 9:05 this evening. Also, Ice Cream Cone Day, White Chocolate Day, and Hobbit Day as well. It was on this day back in 1987 that Full House premiered on ABC. Another premiere on this day in 94, Friends premieres. It was also on this day back in 2015. Yogi Berra passes away.
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0: Morgan Wallen, and On the Problem, it's today's best country, CKDH. Well, today is the deadline for you to get your nominations in for the town of Amherst Pet Mayor. Yes, Pet Mayor Bear is having his term ended today. And you can nominate your pet to be in the election this year. 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Deadline is 11:59 this evening. 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
0: Good morning. Mainly sunny today with a high up to 16. Clear for tonight. Low down to 3 with a risk of frost. Mainly sunny tomorrow. High 17. Clear for tomorrow night. And a low of plus 2. Right now it is 7 degrees.
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0: Today's Best Country, CKDH, Jason Aldean, and Don't Tell on Me. Well, a new curriculum in some states down in the U.S. has kindergartners learning a pretty important skill in gym class. Kindergartners are now learning how to ride bikes during gym class. The 8-lesson course will begin with students walking and getting comfortable on properly fitted bikes before progressing to balancing and riding with pedals. The lesson also works on their balance as well, core stability, sequencing, body awareness, as well as handling frustrations when the bike just falls over.
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5: Good morning. Mainly sunny today with a high up to 16. Clear for tonight. Low down to 3 with a risk of frost. Mainly sunny tomorrow. High 17. Clear for tomorrow night. And a low of plus 2. Right now it is 7 degrees.
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6: CKDH weather forecast, mainly sunny today, high 16, clear for tonight, low plus 3 with a risk of frost. Mainly sunny for tomorrow, high 17, clear for tomorrow night, and a low

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0: Zach, John King, 101.7 CKDH. So fall is starting this evening. The first official day of fall will be tomorrow, but fall officially arrives this evening at 8:04 p.m. And the start of winter will be December the 21st in just 90 days.
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4: CKDH weather forecast. Mainly sunny today. High 16. Clear for tonight. Low plus 3 with a risk of frost. Mainly sunny for tomorrow. High 17. Clear for tomorrow night and a low plus 2.
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0: 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Latest forecast calls for the sunshine to stay with us right through till Friday. A bit cooler and maybe some wet weather by the weekend.
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0: 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Coming up, Stella Lefty, Josh Ross. We'll get to Morgan Wallen and Lady A.
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7: CKDH weather forecast, mainly sunny today, high 16, clear for tonight, low plus 3 with a risk of frost. Mainly sunny for tomorrow, high 17, clear for tomorrow night, and a low plus 2.
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0: 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There is a study, and it's on the doorbell. Well, are you afraid of someone ringing the doorbell? And if so, you may relate to the study, especially if you are a young adult. Research says young adults are the most likely group to hide from unexpected visitors. Beware of the doorbell. 21% of people have served guests expired milk or stale food, so that's kind of embarrassing. And on that topic, 56% of people worry about being embarrassed by their snack options once they welcome somebody into their home. And 25% of people from Uber Eats reveals that when unexpected guests arrive, while they're in hiding mode.
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0: 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How would you rate the summer of 2026?
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0: 1017 KDH, there's Dean Brody, and people know you by your first name. Chris Evans with you. And coming up next, Luke Combs, Josh Stump, and Dustin Lynch.
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6: CKDH weather forecast, mainly sunny today, high 16, clear for tonight, low plus 3 with a risk of frost. Mainly sunny for tomorrow, high 17, clear for tomorrow night, and a low

0: 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White chocolate, white hot chocolate? Ooh, that's pretty good. The tasty confection of sugar, cocoa butter, and milk solids first appeared in Switzerland back in the 1930s when Nestle invented it up to use excess cocoa butter. To qualify as real white chocolate, it's got to be at least 20% cocoa butter by weight.
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0: Josh Ross, Ain't Doing Jack, 101.7 CKDH. Dear Diary, well, today's the day. Put it on paper because it's going to make you feel better. You maybe heard this before. Write something down. You want to express your thoughts, release whatever is bothering you on paper, and chances are it's going to make you feel better because you've done that. Dear Diary Day today.
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0: 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Washboard Union, Kane Brown, and the band Perry coming up next.
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6: CKDH weather forecast, mainly sunny today, high 16, clear for tonight, low plus 3 with a risk of frost. Mainly sunny for tomorrow, high 17, clear for tomorrow night, and a low plus 2.
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0: Casey Musgraves and Drys Bell, 1017 KDH. 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It's the first National Health Awareness Day that's focused on what are the benefits and advantages of telehealth services for any health issue. 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

0: 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Coming up next, Dallas Smith and Good Time Goes. 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
3: CKDH weather forecast, clear skies this evening, low plus 3 with a risk of frost. Sunny tomorrow, high 17. Clear for tomorrow night and low plus 2.
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0: Shaboozy Cowgirl, the autumnal equinox in the northern hemisphere, arrives this evening, 8:04 Eastern, with the start of winter on December the 21st. So tomorrow is going to be the official first day of fall.
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0: Freeland James and Water and Wedding, 101.7 CKDH, playing today's best country. Coming up next, the Rec Laws, along with Mackenzie Porter, Florida Georgia Line, Jade Eagleson, and Tucker Wetmore.
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11: CKDH weather forecast. Clear skies this evening. Low plus 3 with a risk of frost. Sunny tomorrow. High 17. Clear for tomorrow night and low plus 2.
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1: He's a ranch hand in a pinch, man. 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

0: Alfred and Sons, that's here. 1017 CKDH playing today's best country. Coming up, Owen Reeling, Morgan Crivis, Riley Green, and Ella Langley, Cameron Whitcomb, and more of today's country.
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1: CKDH weather forecast, clear skies this evening, low plus 3 with a risk of frost. A sunny tomorrow, high 17. Clear for tomorrow night and low plus 2.
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3: CKDH weather forecast, clear skies this evening, low plus 3 with a risk of frost. Sunny tomorrow, high 17. Clear for tomorrow night and low plus 2.

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